0: Hier ist Antenne Landau.
1: Would you rescue me? 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Would you rescue me? 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When I need your love, if I need your help, would you rescue me?

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You self-destructed little girl, pick yourself up, don't blame the world. 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
1: Hey, it's me. I just want to leave a message, cause when I'm with you, I'm so lost. Cause I love you so much.